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0: I think we're all trying to save a buck nowadays. It's Tyler Fry from the Morning Vibe, 107.3 The Vibe. 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
1: She want it, I can tell she want it. 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

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It's Tyler Fry from the Morning Vibe, 107.3 The Vibe. 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

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It's Tyler Fry from the Morning Vibe, 107.3 The Vibe. 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

You know my favorite taco spot in the city. It's Tiki Taco. 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And Tiki Taco, they also have catering. 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

You know my favorite taco spot in the city. It's Tiki Taco. It is Todd LaFry from the Morning Vibe, 107.3 The Vibe. 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
1: Sorry, I had to sneeze.
0: Thanks. 6:27, Monday, August 24th. Good morning. Got Kansas schools. We're already in it. Missouri. Some schools, the majority, I would say, start today, first day of school. Enjoy the first day of school. Hope you had yourself a great weekend. So I'm trying not to sneeze. Real life problems. The Chiefs over the weekend, they took another L. It's okay. It's preseason. You know, Mahomes, Kelsey, none of the major starters played, and that's fine. Harrison Butker, by the way, had a massive field goal. He hit a 69-yard field goal, and it sounded like this.
2: It's not cold, and he drilled it. He might have got this, I think. He absolutely got this. 69 yards? Are you kidding me, Coach?
3: He'll kick your butt, Kerwoni. This guy's something else. Every time I come to town.

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1: It is Hits 105, 708, Monday, August 24th. Hopefully you had a great weekend. Coming up 7:25. We'll do the daily hit test. I give you a question to answer. If you get it right, you're going to go see Ben Cinnaboon next Monday, a week from tonight, at T-Mobile Center. That's exciting. So, I saw this happening over the weekend. Iowa has their state fair going on. Shout out to our friends up in Iowa. It's out of Des Moines, apparently. Well, this came from the Des Moines Register, which is kind of like the local, like, you know, it's like the Kansas City Star here in KC. And apparently at the Iowa State Fair, they have a contest. And it's about calling your mom. Now, I don't have kids. I mean, my girlfriend has a daughter. She rocks. But I don't have a child, so I don't know what this feels like. But I know there's some moms that are dropping their kids off at school right now. You're probably in the car with your child. And they have a calling mom contest where kids go up and, well, you'll hear.
2: Mom, can you take me to the mall? I need a ride. Mom, we're going to be late. Mom, it's 30 minutes after we were supposed to leave. Hurry up.
3: Mom, we're going to be late to the other state fair. 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
1: 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But we love the kids, right? 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Coming up 7:24. 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

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It is Tyler Fry from the Morning Vibe 107.3 The Vibe, and I want to talk about my friends at Tiki Taco. 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

But the past couple mornings, it's kind of had like a little fall, little crisp in the air. So you know what? I'm not mad at you if you get a pumpkin spice latte this morning. Also, Chick-fil-A, in stores nationwide, chicken and waffles. They're serving them all day long. That's right. Two waffles, a little chicken inside, a little syrup. And they also got a s'mores, like a s'mores drink as well. So Chick-fil-A, if you're looking to get some breakfast and something new, the chicken and waffle sandwich looks delicious. I'll have to try it after the show. Shout out to Post Malone. He just got engaged to his ex, Christy Lee. They broke up back in 2025, reconciled, and now are engaged to be married. They did some photos last week. And man, that's a giant rock on her finger. Might be bigger than Taylor's.

Man, do I love myself some tacos. It is Tyler Fry from the Morning Vibe 107.3 The Vibe, and I want to talk about my friends at Tiki Taco. This place is so great. 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I think you'd be okay with that. It is Hits 105. Good morning.

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there's Miley Cyrus drama on the internet. Former Disney pop star Jordan Pruitt said Miley used to bully her. The whole thing is out there, and it is drama filled. It honestly, to me, just sounds like teenagers being.

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It is Tyler Fry from the Morning Vibe 107.3 The Vibe, and I want to talk about my friends at Tiki Taco. 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

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We got Post Malone, Justin Bieber, and Ariana Grande coming up in the next few minutes.

You know my favorite taco spot in the city. It's Tiki Taco. 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

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It's Tiki Taco. 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

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It's Tyler Fry from the Morning Vibe, 107.3 The Vibe. 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

your life as a believer, when you're going to question if God is really on your side. And the reason why you're questioning it is because of the simple fact it seems like the devil is hitting you with everything that he can possibly throw at you. But you need to understand something, beloved. You need to remember that the only reason why you're in that position now is because God had ordered your steps. And the only reason why the devil is hitting you like he's hitting you is because he has literally peeked into your future. And he

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It's Tyler Fry from the Morning Vibe, 107.3 The Vibe. 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

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It's Tyler Fry from the Morning Vibe, 107.3 The Vibe. 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

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It's not till October 13th, so Hits 105, just flopping through life over here, but be free. Just

Man, do I love myself some tacos. It is Tyler Fry from the Morning Vibe 107.3 The Vibe, and I want to talk about my friends at Tiki Taco. This place is so great. 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